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1: From the Sky News Centre at 2, we're told a watchdog investigation into how police responded to a university student's murder in Southampton will be published within 3 months. Henry Novak was handcuffed as he lay dying from stab wounds in December. After a court heard his killer falsely accused him of racism. Body cam footage of that has angered both the Conservative and Reform UK leaders. Prime Minister Keir Starmer said he felt sick watching it.
2: It is really important to acknowledge, therefore, there are searching questions. I do think included in that will have to be this question of how accusations of racism informed or fed into the decision-making.
1: The Home Secretary's condemned clashes between protesters and police in Southampton last night. South West Water has been fined almost £2 million for drinking supply failures in Devon. Inspectors found a parasite from animal faeces on farmland got into the system in May 2024. Almost 400 customers reported feeling unwell, leaving many other Brixham residents at the time feeling concerned.
3: Personally, I've had sort of stomach cramps for just over a week.
4: So many elderly people, and there's a hell of a lot of people being taken ill with it.
5: My wife has been drinking water to keep hydrated because she's diabetic. We're in a dreadful state.
1: The company insists it's brought in additional safeguards. The court's heard Peter Morrell's spending spree with money he stole from the SNP went on luxury items, everyday essentials and a motorhome. The party's former chief executive embezzled £400,000. A British couple jailed on spying charges in Iran have lost an appeal against their convictions. Craig and Lindsay Foreman were detained on a round-the-world motorbike trip in January 2025. Sport, and it's reported Liverpool have reached a verbal agreement with Andoni Iraola to become their new head coach. He's set to replace Arne Slot. And Wales drew 1-1 with Ghana in their friendly. Lewis Kumas got the goal for the hosts in injury time. That's the latest. I'm Laura.
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1: From the Sky News Centre at 3, police officers have reportedly been hit with missiles in a protest close to where a student was stabbed to death in Southampton. Henry Novak was handcuffed last December when his killer falsely accused him of racism. Reform UK leader Nigel Farage claims it's evidence of two-tier culture. Last night, Zia Yousaf wouldn't say whether Mr. Farage had spoken to the victim's family.
2: I haven't been, and I'm not going to comment on Nigel's confidential and private conversations. I don't think that that is appropriate, but my convictions around this issue and Nigel's convictions around this issue are around ensuring that we have one law for everybody.
1: The Environment Secretary says the government's planning reforms to the water sector. South West Water was fined almost £2 million yesterday for supplies that were unfit for human consumption in May 2024. So people could be at risk of a retirement cliff edge fall in income when they stop work. Pensions UK's calculated a minimum lifestyle for retired people costs around £13,900 for a one-person household. Zoe Alexander from the organisation has this advice.
3: Wake up now, have a look at the retirement living standards and just think about what you want and what you need and whether you can put that bit more in, because of course over time compound interest will do its job and will make a lot of the contributions that you put in alongside tax relief.
1: There are calls for repeat and excessive speeders to have technology fitted to their vehicles to stop them reoffending. The RAC's found more than 4,000 motorists have 12 or more penalty points for speeding offences and are still behind the wheel. A dolphin, fox and an owl are among animals that could appear on banknotes. Bank of England wants people to give their views on a selection of wildlife native to the UK that will feature in the next batch. In sport, it's reported Liverpool have reached a verbal agreement with Andoni Iraola to become their new head coach. He's set to replace Arne Slot. That's the latest. I'm Laura Safe.
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Yeah, he took your trouble and he's

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1: From the Sky News Centre at 4, Sir Keir Starmer says Nigel Farage is wrong to say the reaction to the murder of 18-year-old Henry Novak should be one of rage. Hundreds of people joined a protest, which turned violent, in Southampton last night. The student was handcuffed, having been wrongly accused by his killer of racism in December. Labour's Jen Craft is his MP.
2: I think there is a number of people that have seen what happened to Henry, and instead of taking a step back and thinking, look, I'm in a position of power, I'm in a position of privilege, and I should use that to make sure that his family can get the answers that they need, they have used it for their own political purposes.
1: The US says it's carried out strikes on an island near the Strait of Hormuz to intercept multiple Iranian ballistic missiles and drones. America's Central Command says missiles fired at Kuwait and Bahrain didn't make it there, but Iran says it launched attacks in response to US actions. Southwest Water insists it's brought in extra safeguards after being fined almost £2 million for drinking supply failures in Devon. Inspectors found a parasite from animal feces got into the system in 2024. UK surgeons have issued a warning over people travelling abroad for leg lengthening surgery to make themselves taller. Experts say NHS hospitals are seeing patients require complex follow-up treatments. Professor Frank Smith from the Royal College of Surgeons.
3: It can be undertaken on specialist units with success, but there are significant risks if the patient doesn't know about the procedure, the unit or the surgeon. And in this particular paper, it was evident that all of the patients had not had information.
1: The King, Queen and Princess of Wales have met researchers, clinicians and volunteers at an event for Cancer Research UK. It's marked 125 years since it became a charity. And it's reported Andoni Iraola has made a verbal agreement with Liverpool to become the side's new head coach. That's the latest. I'm Laura Safe.
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1: From the Sky News Centre at 5, police officers have reportedly been hit with missiles in a protest close to where a student was murdered in Southampton. Henry Novak was handcuffed after his killer falsely accused him of racism. Reform UK leader Nigel Farage claims it's evidence of two-tier culture. Zia Yousaf from the party wouldn't say whether Mr. Farage had spoken with the victim's family.
2: I haven't been, and I'm not going to comment on Nigel's confidential and private conversations. I don't think that that is appropriate, but my convictions around this issue and Nigel's convictions around this issue are around ensuring that we have one law for everybody.
1: The number of women suffering third-degree tears during childbirth has increased by a quarter in 5 years. NHS data shows around one in 35 women who gave birth in England in the last year had one and usually required surgery. It happened to Megan, who says it's had lasting effects.
3: It can be really lonely and really traumatising, and just to have that humanity and somebody just ask if you're okay and what they can do for you next and explain what's happening to you at the time, just to be treated like a human.
1: England's chief midwifery officer says new clinical standards are being introduced. The US says it's carried out strikes on an island near the Strait of Hormuz. Claims they were intercepting multiple Iranian ballistic missiles being fired at Kuwait and Bahrain. And organisations warning large numbers of people could be at risk of a cliff edge fall in income when they retire. Pensions UK has calculated a minimum lifestyle for retired people costs nearly £14,000 for a one-person household. People in the UK are expected to spend around 4 years and 8 months over an average of a lifespan on their phones with no reason. That's according to a study by Virgin Media O2. And a dolphin, fox and an owl are among animals that could appear on banknotes. The Bank of England wants people to give their views on a selection of wildlife native to the UK. That's the latest. I'm Laura Safe.
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1: From the Sky News Centre at 6. Chairs, cans and flares have been thrown at police during a protest close to where a student was stabbed to death in Southampton. Henry Novak was handcuffed as he lay dying last December when his killer falsely accused him of racism. In body cam footage, the 18-year-old is heard saying, "I've been stabbed," to which an officer replies, "Don't think you have, mate." The police watchdog is investigating. Home Secretary Shabana Mahmood has accused demonstrators of hijacking this tragedy to stir up violence. Figures suggest a growing number of women are suffering injuries during childbirth. One in 35 new mums in England received third or fourth degree tears in the last year, with most needing surgery. The US military says it's launched self-defense strikes on Iran and shot down ballistic missiles and drones fired at ships and countries in the Gulf. Officials say they've intercepted attempted attacks on Bahrain and Kuwait. People in the UK are likely to spend more than 4.5 years of their lives unintentionally using their phones. A study by Virgin Media O2 is warning that could be impacting our sleep, focus and well-being. The US Special Presidential Envoy for Tourism says British football fans travelling to the World Cup shouldn't worry about social media checks. US border officials can assess the online activity of visitors entering the country, but Nick Adams insists those checks would only happen in exceptional circumstances.
2: I can assure British visitors, I can assure people all around the world that 99.9% of you that choose to travel to the United States of America as tourists will not have a problem. It'll be a seamless experience.
1: And a study claims doing 90 minutes to 2 hours of weights per week can cut the risk of an early death. And that's the latest from the Sky News Centre. I'm
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1: From the Sky News Centre at 7. Protesters have pelted police with missiles in clashes close to where student Henry Novak was stabbed to death in Southampton in December. The 18-year-old was handcuffed as he lay dying after his attacker falsely claimed to have been racially abused. Reform UK leader Nigel Farage claims it's evidence of two-tier culture. The party's Home Affairs spokesperson, Zia Youssef, wouldn't say whether Mr. Farage had been in touch with the victim's family.
2: I haven't been, and I'm not going to comment on Nigel's confidential and private conversations. I don't think that that is appropriate, but my convictions around this issue and Nigel's convictions around this issue are around ensuring that we have one law for everybody.
1: Around one in 35 women who gave birth in England in the last year had a third or fourth degree tear, up by a quarter since 2021. Megan had one and says she did her own research on how to get better.
3: I wasn't told about how to recover from such surgery and a tear. It took up to 9 months to feel physically back to normal. I feel like I missed out on the newborn stage with my son because I was so sad, so traumatised and in so much pain.
1: The US says it's carried out self-defence strikes on an island near the Strait of Hormuz to intercept Iranian missiles and drones. But Iran says it launched attacks in response to US actions. There are calls for repeat and excessive speeders to have technology fitted to their vehicles to stop them reoffending. The RAC's found more than 4,000 drivers have 12 or more penalty points for speeding offences and are still behind the wheel. It's claimed people are unintentionally spending around 4 years and 8 months over an average of a lifespan on their phones. The study suggests that's affecting our sleep, focus and mental well-being. And Harry Kane says his waxwork figure at London's Madame Tussauds is like looking in the mirror. The England captain says his eyes are so realistic. That's the latest. I'm Tanya.
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Good morning. Welcome to The Breakfast Show here on Radio Plus. I'm Shalisa in for Macca on this wonderful Wednesday morning, and that is Olivia Rodrigo opening the show perfectly with The Cure. How are you doing? I hope you're doing well this morning. I hope you're waking up wonderfully, getting things done and getting where you need to go. And I hope you'll get in touch with the show. Let me know what you're up to and what you want to hear. It is studio at radioplus.org.uk to get your track played and be part of the show and part of Coventry's Greatest Hits Requests. I'm looking forward to hearing from you. So much coming up in the show just after 8 o'clock. It is another play of my record of the week. Yes, that is Ariana Grande. Hate That You Love Me. I'm looking forward to that. So let's get the day started. This is Sunny Fadira and Libby Anker. Let me be in your

0: Becky Hill, more, bringing amazing energy to the show on The Breakfast Show this morning, this Wednesday morning. How are you doing? Hope you're doing well. I am looking forward to hearing from you. Make sure you get in touch. It is studio@radioplus.org.uk. Get that shout out and get your track played as part of Coventry's Greatest Hits Request. I'm waiting to hear from you. I've got Sienna Spiro on the list and she is definitely getting in, but it is Gracie Abrams with our former record of the week. She's coming up next.
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0: Sienna Spiro, Material Lover, moving us nicely through this, the first hour of The Breakfast Show on this Wednesday morning. Hope you're doing well out there, doing good things for yourself and others. Make sure one of those good things is getting in touch with the show and letting me know what you're up to and what you want to hear. It is studio@radioplus.org.uk. I'm waiting to hear from you. I've got John Summit on the list and he's getting in, of course. But it is Niall Horan. He's coming up next.
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John Summit and Julia Wolf with me, one of my favorite tracks of the moment. And before that, it was Prosper and Clooney with Free Your Mind, doing good business with that track. Such good music, such good energy, and such good contact. Thank you for getting in touch. Keep it coming. It is studio@radioplus.org.uk to get your track played and get your shout out as part of Coventry's Greatest Hits Request. Looking forward to hearing from you. I have heard from Jan in Wyken, says she's listening and enjoying the music. She's getting ready for work right now, but she's off out tomorrow night. She's going to the Utilita Arena in Birmingham to see Take That. So exciting. Wants to hear some Harry Styles in the meantime. Of course, I've got that for you. This is Dance No More.

0: is her.
1: Alessi Rose Skin doing amazing work with that track. 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Can't wait to hear from you. Remember, just after 8 o'clock, it is another play of my record of the week. That is Ariana Grande, Hate That You Love Me. Looking forward to that too. So much good music coming, including Juno. Yes, 15-year-old Juno's on the way. But it is Dermot Kennedy.

04 AM, doing great work with that track. 15 years old, an immense talent, one to watch for sure. And a Radio Plus exclusive, of course. So much coming up as we come to the top of the hour. 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It is studio@radioplus.org.uk. And get your shout out too. The news is next, and we can get there with Casey Musgraves. Yes, this is Dry Spell.

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1: From the Sky News Centre at 8. Two people have been arrested after clashes with police in Southampton, close to where a student was stabbed to death. 18-year-old Henry Novak was attacked last December but died in police handcuffs after his killer falsely claimed to have been racially abused. The Home Secretary's accused protesters of hijacking a tragedy is the policing minister, Sarah Jones.
2: This is one of those moments where the country is saying this feels very wrong, something needs to happen, but we must let the investigation happen to get to the bottom of it and to understand so that we can learn the right lessons.
1: The number of women suffering third or fourth degree tears during childbirth has increased by a quarter in 5 years. NHS data shows around one in 35 women who gave birth in England in the last year had one and usually required surgery. It happened to Megan, who says the traumas had lasting effects.
3: It can be really lonely and really traumatising, and just to have that humanity and somebody just ask if you're okay and what they can do for you next and explain what's happening to you at the time, just to be treated like a human.
1: England's chief midwifery officer says new clinical standards are being introduced. The US has confirmed it's carried out strikes after explosions on an Iranian island. America says it was in response to attempted attacks by Iran across the Middle East. People in the UK are likely to spend more than 4.5 years of their lives unintentionally using their phones. Research by Virgin Media O2 is warning that could be impacting our sleep, focus and well-being. A study claims doing 90 minutes to 2 hours of weights per week can cut the risk of an early death. It suggested those who regularly do resistance training lower the chance by 13%. And hedgehogs, woodpeckers and bumblebees are among creatures shortlisted to appear on future banknotes. The Bank of England's giving us a month to have a say on wildlife that should feature in new designs. That's the latest.
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Good morning. Good morning. If you have just joined us, I'm Shalisa in for Macca on this wonderful Wednesday morning. And that is Lola Young from Down Here, our former record of the week. Still doing big things here. Good music coming, so much coming up for you. Make sure you get in touch. Make sure you have your say in what I play. It is studio@radioplus.org.uk to get your shout out and be part of the show and part of Coventry's Greatest Hits Requests. Can't wait to hear from you. Great music coming, including the Chemical Brothers. Love that track, Go. But right now it is time for my record of

0: Chemical Brothers with Go, raising the tempo on The Breakfast Show on this Wednesday morning. Such good vibes, such good energy. Yes, I'm feeling that morning people energy kicking in. Hope you're feeling good too. Make that move and get in touch. It is studio at radioplus.org.uk to get your shout out and get your track played as part of Coventry's Greatest Hits Requests. Can't wait to hear from you. I've got Fisher and Tones and I on the way, but it is Martin Garrix and Ed Sheeran. They're coming up next.
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0: Fisher and Tones and I, bringing so much flavor to the show with that track Favor. Really enjoying the track, really enjoying the music. Hope you are too. 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He's coming up next.
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3: Turning on the TV, a man dressed in black says the tensions and waters are rising. Happiness is treason, fiction is fact, and the storm's always on the horizon.

runway. Lady Gaga and Doechii, Runway. Why do I always think of RuPaul and Madonna when I hear this song? I guess it's bringing that energy, that really cool fashion forward energy. Really like it. And I'm really liking hearing from you. Keep that contact coming. It is studio at radioplus.org.uk to get your track played and get your shout out. Can't wait to hear from you. I have heard from Riley in Stoke, said he's listening and enjoying the music on the show. He says he's got a day off, like him, but he's out tonight. He's going to the Dub Club in Far Gosford to catch up with friends and see the cars. Wants to hear some Samba? Of course, I've got that for you.

1-800 Girls and Art School Girlfriends, sometimes raising the tempo on the show and bringing that good energy. Had a little boogie right there. Yes, I've had my morning boogie. Thank you very much. So much more to come. So much more good music. Make sure you stay here. Get that last shout out and get the last of Coventry's greatest hits requests on studio at radioplus.org.uk. You know what to do. I've got Sam Fender and Olivia Dean. They're definitely on their way. But it is Raven Lynae right now with

Kent Road hanging out to dry, bringing us to the top of the hour really nicely. Lots of good music to come. Make sure you're here. Make sure you get that last shout out and get the last of Coventry's greatest hits requests. It is studio at radioplus.org.uk. I'm waiting for you. So much more to come. Make sure you're here. Right now, it is time for the news, but we'll get there with Sam Penter and Olivia Dean. Yes,

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1: From the Sky News Centre at 9. Two people have been arrested after unrest in Southampton over the killing of 18-year-old student Henry Novak. The 18-year-old died last December while he was handcuffed after being wrongly accused of racism by his attacker, who stabbed him five times. The Home Secretary's accused protesters of hijacking a tragedy. Dal Babu, a former chief superintendent at the Met Police, wants lessons to be learned.
2: Not to take things at face value, not just because somebody says that this is a racist incident, assume that the person who makes the allegation is correct. You still have to investigate it.
1: There are calls for the government to have a maternity commissioner after a rise in the number of women in England experiencing serious tears when giving birth. NHS figures reveal one in 35 had one in the last year, up a quarter since 2021. Theo Clarks, a former MP who chaired the birth trauma inquiry and experienced it herself, she says there's a postcode lottery when it comes to maternity care.
3: Depending on where you currently give birth, you will actually receive a different level of care, and that's something that I wrote to the previous Prime Minister and asked him to address by launching a national maternity strategy. And I find it quite frankly outrageous that the current government hasn't implemented that when they've had every opportunity to do so.
1: The US says it's carried out self-defence strikes on an island near the Strait of Hormuz. Officials claim it was in response to attempted attacks by Iran across the region. The RAC says around 4,000 motorists have 12 or more penalty points for speeding and are still driving. The group wants repeat offenders to have anti-speed technology fitted to their vehicles. Liverpool and Andoni Iraola are understood to have reached a verbal agreement for the Spaniard to become the club's new head coach. The former Bournemouth boss will replace Arne Slot. And Italian chef Giorgio Locatelli has announced he's the new judge on Celebrity MasterChef. The 63-year-old joins restaurant critic Grace Dent following the sacking of John Turode. That's the latest.
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morning. Good morning. If you have just joined us, I'm Shalisa in for Macca on this wonderful Wednesday morning. And that is Louis Tomlinson. Sunflowers getting us into this the last hour wonderfully. So much more still in store. Make sure you get your shout out. Get that last shout out and the last of Coventry's greatest hits requests. It is studio@radioplus.org.uk. Make sure you do. Great music coming, including this. This is Zara Larsson and Pink Pantheress. Midnight Sun, Girls Trip.

0: Brody and Goddard White Twine, and before that it was Another and 54 Ultra with Talk to You. Doing good work this morning on this Wednesday morning. I hope you're doing good work for yourself and others. Make sure one of those jobs you do is getting in touch to get that last shout out and get your track played in his studio at radioplus.org.uk. Looking forward to hearing from you. I've got Nathan Dorr and Tion Wayne on the way, but it is Disclosure coming up next.
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1: Nathan Dorr and Tion Wayne, Cola, bringing some really good energy to the show on this Wednesday morning. I hope you're feeling it. I hope you're rocking and rolling. As Clive would say, such good music, such good energy. Make sure you're a part of it. There's still time. 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Make sure you do. I've got nothing but thieves on the way, but it is Miles Smith. He's coming up next.
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Nothing but thieves, evolution, bringing some amazing rock energy to the breakfast show on this Wednesday morning. I hope you've well and truly woken up, because I have. So much good music, really enjoying the music, hope you are too. And thank you for the contact, I've enjoyed that too. Really enjoyed hearing what you've been up to and what you've been wanting to hear. I have heard from Karen in Steichel, said she's listening and enjoying the music. She's off to work in a bit, but she's excited because on Friday she's going to see the Bee Gees. Jive Talking, a tribute to the Bee Gees. Really excited for that. Wants to hear The Last Dinner Party. Big Dog, I've got that for you right now.

Stella Lefty, Boston, bringing those country vibes to the show. Really good music and so much more to come just after 10 o'clock. There's 3 more hours of amazing tunes. Then it is the recharge at 1 o'clock. Paul is back with the big afternoon show at 2 o'clock. 4 hours of really amazing music and, of course, great chat. Then it is the City Hit List, where you're in charge of the music. You be the DJ. It is hitlist at radioplus.org.uk. Get your track played. Make sure you do. Then it is the PM Music Cafe with Freddie and Charlie. And then it's just great music all the way through. Great music like this. This is Maisie Peters. Questions.

Amber, New York confident, giving me George Michael vibes. No doubt, like it, really do. But that is it from me on this Wednesday morning. Thank you for hanging out with me. I've had such a good morning. I hope you've enjoyed the show. I will be back tomorrow in for Macca, bringing you more amazing music, more of your shout outs, and more of our Coventry's greatest hits requests. And of course, another play of my record of the week. Looking forward to that. Until then, I'll leave you with this. This is Sky Newman, Man.

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1: On the Sky News Centre at 10. A Royal Navy helicopter has crashed into a field in Devon. Emergency services are at the scene near Sowerton Down near Okehampton. Witnesses reported hearing an explosion early this morning. The MOD says an investigation is underway. Police chiefs say they'll review anti-racism guidance following the murder of student Henry Novak in Southampton. The 18-year-old was stabbed in December and died while being handcuffed after being wrongly accused of racism by his attacker. Violent clashes broke out between police and protesters last night with two arrests. Labour MP Dan Tessie is calling for calm.
2: We need to make sure that the public debate is conducted in a sensible way rather than individuals criticising people's pain. But what we do need to do is to make sure that the police is there to serve everybody equally.
1: The number of traumatic childbirth injuries in England has jumped by a quarter in 5 years. NHS figures suggest one in 35 new mums suffered a serious tear in the last year, with most needing surgery. Ukrainian drones have hit St. Petersburg, where an economic conference nicknamed Russia's Davos is getting underway. President Zelensky says his forces targeted an oil terminal in the city. There are calls for repeat and excessive speeders to have technology fitted to their vehicles to stop them re-offending. The RAC's found more than 4,000 motorists have 12 or more penalty points for speeding offences and are still behind the wheel. Simon Williams is from the motoring group.
3: There is some technology called intelligent speed assistance, but there's a new element of it called intervening intelligent speed assistance, which can't be overridden by the drivers, and they would have to pay for these devices to be fitted as part of their punishment.
1: And kingfishers, frogs, seals and foxes are among creatures shortlisted to appear on future banknotes. And that's the latest. I'm Tanya Sands.
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1: From the Sky News Centre at 11, a Royal Navy helicopter has crashed into a field in Devon. Emergency services are at the scene at Sowerton Down near Oakhampton after it came down early this morning. An investigation's underway. Police say 11 officers and a police dog were injured during protests in Southampton last night over the killing of student Henry Novak. The 18-year-old was stabbed multiple times and died while handcuffed after his Sikh attacker falsely accused him of racism. Reform UK's Home Affairs spokesperson Zia Youssef says anti-racist policies are to blame.
2: We will bring about the Equal Treatment Act that will abolish and ban things like those race action plans and remove the DEI programmes from our police forces that, as I say, demonstrably create racism against white people so that everyone is treated equally under the law.
1: There are calls for the government to have a maternity commissioner after a rise in the number of women in England experiencing serious tears when giving birth. NHS figures reveal one in 35 had one in the last year, up a quarter since 2021. Theo Clarks, a former MP who chaired the birth trauma inquiry and experienced it herself.
3: Depending on where you currently give birth, you will actually receive a different level of care. And that's something that I wrote to the previous Prime Minister and asked them to address by launching a national maternity strategy. And I find it quite frankly outrageous that the current government hasn't implemented that when they've had every opportunity to do so.
1: Ukraine's president says his forces have struck Russian targets overnight, including a St. Petersburg oil terminal. The port city is hosting an economic forum nicknamed Russia's Davos. OVO Energy's agreed to pay out more than £10 million. Ofgem says there was inadequate oversight of those on the priority services register, which was designed to stop vulnerable people getting into debt. And Liverpool legend John Barnes has called for patience from supporters if Andoni Iraola becomes the new head coach at Anfield. The former Bournemouth boss has verbally...
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1: From the Sky News Centre at midday, a man who murdered his pregnant girlfriend has been told he'll spend at least 31 years in jail. Stephen McCullough staged a fake social media live stream to provide an alibi while he killed 32-year-old Nakin McNally in Lurgan, County Armagh in 2022. Catherine Kearns is from the Public Prosecution Service.
2: Today, the man who murdered Natalie has been held accountable for this calculated and brutal crime. A crime for which he has shown absolutely no remorse.
1: A Royal Navy helicopter has crashed into a field in Devon. Emergency services are at the scene after it came down early this morning. Matt Steele has the details.
3: Witnesses report hearing a loud explosion just before 4 o'clock. It happened at Sowerton Down near Oakhampton, where police say a number of road closures are in place. Royal Navy says an investigation's underway. The scene's just north of Dartmoor, where Navy helicopters are often seen training, and between the two air stations at Yeovilton in Somerset and Caldrose in Cornwall.
1: Police say 11 officers were hurt during clashes in Southampton last night after protests over the murder of Henry Novak. Meanwhile, senior officers say they'll review anti-racism guidance after the 18-year-old was wrongly accused of abuse by his Sikh attacker and died wearing handcuffs. Donald Trump's claimed Iran has agreed not to have a nuclear weapon. It comes as the US says it's carried out strikes on an island near the Strait of Hormuz to intercept multiple Iranian ballistic missiles and drones. The number of traumatic childbirth injuries in England has jumped by a quarter in 5 years. NHS figures suggest that one in 35 new mums suffered a serious tear in the last year. And F1 driver Charles Leclerc has extended his contract with Ferrari. The team say the 28-year-old signed a new long-term deal. That's the latest.
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0: My gym floors are the racism ticket. I tell it, nah. It's just a BBM ticket.
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1: From the Sky News Centre at 1. The Prime Minister says it was unforgivable for Nigel Farage to call for rage in response to the murder of teenager Henry Novak.
2: The attacks directed towards police officers in Southampton last night were disgraceful and completely unacceptable. This is a time for serious work, not rage.
1: Hampshire Police says 11 officers were injured in clashes with protesters last night. The 18-year-old was stabbed in December and died while in handcuffs as his Sikh attacker falsely accused him of racism. A man who murdered his pregnant girlfriend will spend at least 31 years behind bars. Stephen McCullough from Lisbon killed 32-year-old Natalie McNally in her Lurgan home in December 2022. McCullough, who's 36, had filmed a YouTube video to create a false alibi by claiming he was live-streaming at the time of her death. Natalie's father, Noel, spoke outside court.
3: Today we do not celebrate the 700th day of the service. My three boys and myself are sharing the late 70s since the murder of our beloved mother. But hopefully it will serve to deter and to help stop violence against women and girls.
1: A Royal Navy helicopter has crashed into a field in Devon. Emergency services are still at the scene near Oakhampton. Donald Trump claims Iran's not agreed not to have a nuclear weapon and says he expects to meet the country's supreme leader soon. The US president's under pressure after both sides exchanged more missile and drone fire. OVO Energy has been fined around £10 million for letting vulnerable customers rack up debt. Regulator Ofgem says there was inadequate oversight of those on the priority services register. And primary schools in England have handed out an estimated 10 million free breakfasts since the scheme was introduced last year. And that's the latest. I'm...
0: Now,
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1: From the Sky News Centre at 2. Keir Starmer says Nigel Farage's call for rage over Henry Novak's death is unforgivable. The 18-year-old was stabbed in Southampton in December and died in handcuffs, having been falsely accused by his killer of racism. There were protests in the city last night. In the Commons, the Reform UK leader alleged evidence of two-tier policing.
2: If the public lose trust in being treated fairly by the police, can he take some action, end this divisive practice, and make sure that all British citizens are treated the same?
1: The National Police Chiefs Council is reviewing the wording of its anti-racism plan. A man will spend at least 31 years behind bars for murdering his pregnant girlfriend. Stephen McCullough killed 32-year-old Natalie McNally in what was described as a frenzied attack at her home in County Armagh in December 2022. Detective Chief Inspector Neil McGuinness says the 36-year-old told an elaborate lie to try to cover up his crime.
3: McCullough had devised an alibi, seemingly live streaming for 6 hours on a social media platform at the time of Natalie's murder. In reality, he had walked some distance from his home, taken a bus to Lurgan in order to carry out his brutal attack.
1: The Royal Navy helicopter has crashed in a field in Devon. Witnesses have reported hearing an explosion near Okehampton early this morning. Analysis of NHS England figures suggests traumatic injuries during childbirth have risen 25% in 5 years. National maternity investigations underway. The Defence Secretary has paid tribute to a British soldier killed in a training accident in Iraq. John Healy says 28-year-old Lance Corporal James Freeman was a greatly valued member of the Royal Anglian Regiment. We could spend almost 5 years of our life aimlessly scrolling on our phones. That translates to around 90 minutes a day, according to Virgin Media O2. And Laura McMoore's given birth to her second child. She says she went into labour unexpectedly early. That's the latest. I'm Nick Craig.
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Charlie XCX starts us off on your Wednesday afternoon. How are you doing? It's Paul here all the way through until 6 o'clock. Delighted to be with you guys, as always, playing you all of the best tunes across the city of Coventry as we get ready for another Wednesday afternoon. And, of course, Tea Break Triple, Musical Mystery Tour, Homeward Bound, and your essential tunes later on this hour, all coming up round about half past the hour. And this from Sky Newman.

0: That is Moolah Jones, Love Letters on Radio Plus, 2:15. 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

That is Overpass. That's Is This Real on your afternoon show. It is just gone 25 past two, and that means it is time for your essential tunes for this week. Three of them back to back. And we're going pretty dancey this week, to be honest, because it's coming to that time of the year, you know, late spring, early summer, when everyone releases the big tunes, or the tunes that they hope will be the big tunes of the summer. And a lot of them tend to be very dancey, you know, the clubs are starting to open in Ibiza, that kind of thing. So we've got three of them going back to back, and we're going to start

0: That is MK and Poppy Bascom, and that's called Zone on Radio Plus. It is your afternoon show. Before that was Oscar Mekay, Sweet Nothings, and Koigo and Dante Minsky, Heaven on Your Mind as well. Those are your essential tunes for this week, playing them every single day between 25 past and 2:30 or so. Loads more great stuff coming up, including the tunes you've picked in Coventry's Greatest Hits.
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That is Olivia Dean, Baby Steps on Radio Plus, and we are coming up to 5-2, 5-2-3, which means it's time for another one of your country's greatest hits. This is DOD and Hayley May.

End of the hour on Radio Plus. It is coming up to 3 o'clock and it's time to step aside for the news. So we're going to go there with Robin and I'll see you in a few.

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1: From the Sky News Centre at 3. Three members of the Royal Navy have died in a helicopter crash in Devon. The Ministry of Defence says it happened during a training exercise in a field near Okehampton early this morning. Sir Keir Starmer's accused Nigel Farage of exploiting the murder of a student in Southampton, with the Reform leader calling for rage before protests last night. Henry Novak was stabbed in December and died in handcuffs after his Sikh attacker falsely accused him of racism. Reform UK claims it's evidence of two-tier policing. National Police Chiefs Council's to review its anti-racism guidance. Conservative leader Kemi Badenoch says MPs mustn't drive division.
2: The circumstances around Henry's wrongful arrest and tragic murder must be a wake-up call to the entire country and our institutions that every life matters.
1: A YouTuber's been jailed for a minimum 31 years for murdering his pregnant girlfriend, Natalie McNally, in County Armagh. 36-year-old Stephen McCullough faked a live stream as an alibi in 2022. Halifax, Lloyds and Bank of Scotland customers are reporting issues with online banking. Problems are also affecting apps. A new theme park's been given a name as the Chancellor confirms the government's upped its investment to £1.3 billion. Universal United Kingdom Resort will be built in Bedfordshire with Comcast NBC Universal. Rachel Reeves has told the site.
3: What's really exciting news, the theme park is going to be creating 20,000 jobs in the construction phase, and then when the theme park is up and running in a few years' time, it'll be employing permanently around 8,000 people to keep the park running and to help create those memories for families.
1: Lifting weights for between 90 minutes and 2 hours a week can cut the risk of early death. Experts say it can lower the chances of heart disease and stroke by 19%. And there's been another shock at the French Open. World number one Aryna Sabalenka has been beaten by 25th seed Diana Schneider in the quarterfinals of the competition. That's the latest, I'm Nick.
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That's Milky and Mulgrab. That's Just the Way You Are on Radio Plus. It is just coming up to 3:05. How are you doing? Paul here all the way through until 6 o'clock on a very hot Wednesday indeed. And maybe, because it's a hot Wednesday, you've got the washing hanging out to dry. This is Florence Road.

0: It's a quarter past the hour on your Wednesday afternoon. How are you coping with the heat? Hopefully you're having a fantastic day across the city of Coventry. There's loads of great stuff coming up over the next little while. Don't forget, we've always got your features round about half past the hour. Different one of those each hour. 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

That's the current UK number one. That is Sam Fender along with Olivia Dean, and that's Rain Me In on Radio Plus. Now it's time for your Tea Break Triple. Three tunes from your A-list playlist, starting off with this from Lewis Tomlinson. It's Sunflowers.

0: That is Flow. That's Therapy at the Club on Radio Plus. Before that was Tamir and H, Undeniable. Lewis Tomlinson as well. We've got Teddy Swims coming up, along with Girly and Lifestyle, and then another one of your Coventry's greatest hits.
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That is Girly Lifestyle on Radio Plus. Just gone 10 to 4. Time for another one of your Coventry's greatest hits on a Wednesday. And it's Holly Humberston. This is Cruel World.

That is Georgia Smith, and that's What's Done Is Done on Radio Plus. That is about it for this hour across the city of Coventry. We've got loads more great stuff coming up for you over the next couple of hours as we go through a scorching Wednesday afternoon. But we're going to finish this hour with an amazing tune from a 15-year-old songwriter from Rugby. It's got very kind of Juice WRLD vibes on it. And we've been playing it a little while. I'm going to play it for you now. It's Juno. This is 4am, and I'll see you after the news.

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1: From the Sky News Centre at 4, an investigation's underway after three people died when a Royal Navy helicopter crashed in Devon. It came down during a training exercise near Okehampton early this morning. Keir Starmer updated MPs at Prime Minister's questions.
2: This will be a deeply worrying time for the families, and more information will be set out as soon as possible.
1: Meanwhile, the PM's accused Nigel Farage of exploiting the murder of student Henry Novak. The reform UK leader called for rage ahead of violent protests in Southampton last night. A YouTuber's been jailed for at least 31 years for murdering his pregnant girlfriend after trying to concoct a fake alibi online.
3: Hello, hello to all on this glorious Sunday evening. So I just thought, why not? I'm gonna do a live stream. Because this streaming software is kind of up the left, it means I can't check the live chat, which is a real shame.
1: That's 36-year-old Stephen McCullough claiming to be live streaming in December 2022. At the time, he was making his way to Natalie McNally's home in County Armagh, where he killed her. Vladimir Putin's representative in the UK has been summoned by the Foreign Office after a Russian drone hit a building in Romania last week. Two people were hurt in the attack close to the Ukrainian border. A lead midwife says the state of maternity care in England is heartbreaking, with calls for the appointment of a dedicated commissioner. Analysis of NHS figures reveals one in 35 women had a serious tear while giving birth last year. Ebenham's a midwife at University Hospital Coventry.
4: It's amazing. It's a beautiful profession. I'm very passionate about it. But regardless, I know people would actually have their concerns with the care they've received. It's sad to hear that. It's really difficult because I believe that everyone comes to work and tries to put in your best to make sure you care for mom and baby.
1: We now know the name of Universal's first theme park and resort in Europe. Construction on the Universal United Kingdom Resort in Bedfordshire will begin soon. That's the latest. I'm Nick Redford.
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That is Dermot Kennedy and Turnstile to start off your 4 o'clock hour. How are you doing? It's Paul all the way through until 6 o'clock. Loads of great stuff coming up for you, as per usual this hour. Musical Mystery Tour, another one of your Coventry's greatest hits. And this from Eats Everything, Stella Brown and the History of Rave.

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0: 4:15. How are you doing? It's Paul all the way through until 6 o'clock. Delighted to be with you guys. As always, what have we got coming up for you? Well, we've got music from Dimension and Baby Close, along with Scratch Card Wednesday for Wednesday. And, of course, your musical mystery tour with Long Song Wednesday as well.
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0: That is Fred again, Romeo and High, Lights Out on Radio Plus. Before that was Eli and Fur and Insomnia and Fatboy Slim as well. 20 to 5 music coming up from Meek and Ray as well next.
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3: Dressed in black says the tensions and waters are rising. Happiness is treason, fiction is fact, and the storm's always on the horizon.

That is Bauer. That's called Better on Radio Plus. It is coming up to 10 to 5 on your Wednesday afternoon. And that means time for another one of your Coventry's greatest hits. This is Niall Horan, and this is Little More Time.

for you. That's Kingfisher, and that is about it for this hour on Radio Plus. Going up to the news with Anatta and 54 Ultra. This is Talk to You. We'll see you in a few.

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1: From the Sky News Centre at 5. The Prime Minister has accused Nigel Farage of exploiting the murder of student Henry Novak. The 18-year-old died in handcuffs, falsely accused of racism by his Sikh attacker. Keir Starmer says the Reform leader's call for rage is unforgivable. Sophie Martin's two cars were written off during violent protests in Southampton last night.
2: Just carnage, really, for 4 hours. Bricks were being thrown, a bin was set on fire and pushed through the police line. So I've never felt unsafe in my house and I just wanted to get out of there. I get that people are angry, but you're taking it out on people like us and it's got nothing to do with us.
1: The National Police Chiefs Council is to review its anti-racism language. Three members of the Royal Navy have died after a helicopter crashed into a field in Devon. It happened during a training exercise. A YouTuber who murdered his pregnant girlfriend will spend at least 31 years in jail. 36-year-old Stephen McCullough faked a live stream as an alibi as he killed Natalie McNally in County Armagh in 2022. The Russian ambassador to the UK has been summoned to the Foreign Office. It's after a drone violated NATO airspace and hit a building in Romania last week. £1.3 billion of taxpayer money has been confirmed for a new theme park in Bedfordshire to be called Universal United Kingdom Resort. It's predicted the project will bring £50 billion to the UK economy by 2055. Molly Murphy oversees Universal's global projects.
3: We chose Bedfordshire because it is an exciting place. There's an amazing amount of creative talent in the UK that we can tap into. And this place is a perfect location to build the greatest theme park in all of Europe.
1: Residents of a village in Clackmannanshire have been told they can't go home for at least another 8 weeks. Around 100 properties have been evacuated over concerns of ground movement in Coles Norton. And there's been another big shock at the French Open tennis. World number one Arina Sabalenka has been knocked out in the quarterfinals by the 25th seed Diana Schneider. That's the latest. I'm Nick Craig.
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0: Last hour of your Wednesday afternoon show here on Radio Plus. It's Paul here all the way through till six. Delighted to be with you guys as per usual. What are we playing? We're playing the best tunes for your commute home. Just like this from Fred Again and Jamie T.
1: Remember that night at the Hippodrome? Never knew that look when you look at me. Nervous as hell, so I didn't win a lot. You're the salt, I'm the lemon on the top. Heart quickened, south of the river. 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

Homeward Bound time it is on Radio Plus, and let's play three gentle tunes for a Wednesday to get us home on this fine afternoon. Starting off with this from Tinlicker. Love this. It's called Rebirth.

0: is the Sub Focus remix of Rag and Bone Man, All You Ever Wanted on Radio Plus. Before that was Richard Duran, It's Not Too Late, and Tin Liquor with Rebirth as well. That is your Homeward Bound. Loads more great stuff coming up next.
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coming up to 5 to 6 and time for one last Coventry's greatest hits on this afternoon. And of course, it's Milky and Mulgrab. This is Just the Way You Are.

That is about it for your Wednesday afternoon on another Radio Plus afternoon show. I've been Paul. I'll be back tomorrow between 2 and 6. Cher is here in the morning. City Hit List is next, and I'll see you later.

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1: From the Sky News Centre at 6, Hampshire's chief constable says he doesn't think policing in the UK is anti-white.
2: Do we have a two-tier type policing system? I would refute that. I would say absolutely not. I see officers day in, day out on the grounds serving without fear or favour all our communities. And I think that's the case nationally.
1: Alexis Boone has apologised to the family of university student Henry Novak, who was murdered in Southampton in December. The 18-year-old was handcuffed as he lay dying after his Sikh attacker made a false allegation of racism. Keir Starmer says Nigel Farage's call for a rage response is unforgivable. 11 officers were injured in protests last night. The Princess of Wales says she's saddened by the deaths of three Royal Navy personnel in a helicopter crash in Devon. It happened near Okehampton early this morning. A man who faked a YouTube live stream to give him a false alibi has been jailed for the murder of his pregnant girlfriend in County Armagh. Stephen McCullough will spend at least 31 years behind bars. Police have released the 999 call he made in December 2022 after claiming to have found Natalie McNally's body.
3: Is the patient breathing?
4: No! She's cold!
3: Okay. Are you saying she's pregnant?
4: Yes!
3: And she's not breathing? Did you say she's cold?
4: She's cold!
3: Okay. Listen to me. I'm gonna help you, okay?
1: Vladimir Putin's representative in the UK has been summoned by the Foreign Office after a Russian drone hit a building in Romania last week. Keir Starmer called it a serious violation of NATO airspace. Europe's first universal theme park will get £1.3 billion of taxpayer funding. The government's confirmed it's upping its original investment of £500 million for the Universal United Kingdom resort that will open in Bedfordshire. And Halifax, Lloyds and Bank of Scotland say their tech issues have been resolved. Thousands reported issues with their apps and online banking services. That's the latest. I'm Nick Horatio.
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1: From the Sky News Centre at 7, Hampshire's chief constable denies policing in the UK is anti-white. 18-year-old murder victim Henry Novak was handcuffed as he lay dying in December when his Sikh killer, jailed on Monday, made a false allegation of racism. There were protests in Southampton last night after Reform UK leader Nigel Farage said the reaction should be one of pure cold rage. He was condemned in the Commons by the Prime Minister.
2: Exploiting this tragedy to create grievance and division would be wrong in any circumstances, but to do it when the family are expressly saying, please don't, is unforgivable. It shows exactly who he is.
1: An investigation's underway after a Royal Navy helicopter crashed, killing three people. The aircraft came down in a field in Devon early this morning. A YouTuber who faked a live stream as an alibi will serve at least 31 years behind bars for murdering his pregnant girlfriend. The judge described 36-year-old Stephen McCullough's attack on Natalie McNally in County Armagh as brutal and frenzied. The Foreign Office has summoned Russia's ambassador. It's after a drone violated NATO airspace last week and hit a building in Romania. Analysis of NHS England figures suggests traumatic injuries during childbirth have risen 25% in 5 years. National maternity investigations underway. Irina Sabalenka says she fell into a deep, dark hole mentally after her shock French Open tennis exit. World number one went down in three sets to Diana Schneider in the quarterfinals, despite leading by a set and being close to victory. The performance has left her questioning her future in the sport.
3: No thoughts, no emotions. Just want to quit tennis right now, but we'll see. We'll see in a few days. Hopefully I'll get back on track mentally.
1: China could soon be building cars at Nissan's plant in Sunderland. Vehicle manufacturer Chery has signed a non-binding deal. Construction should start in 2027. That's the latest. I'm Nick Leash.
0: Now,
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4: 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Yeah.

0: It's Wednesday night, 3rd of June, 7 o'clock. What's happening? Hello from Freddy.
1: The show is back.
0: Yeah, yeah, back in full effect. Sorry. I'll turn that jingle down.
1: Well, it was on last week, wasn't it? But, yeah.
0: It was a bit lacklustre, wasn't it?
1: Well, no, it was still good, but now it's like, it was back last week, and now it's like, back.
0: Yeah, yeah. Fully back. Yeah. And we're recovering from the debacle at the awards ceremony. Yeah, we had to have the award back, you know what I mean?
1: Yeah.
0: What you didn't see on there was no video of sort of storming over and kicking the podium over, you know what I mean? Yeah. Disgust.
1: Oh, I did set fire to the old place, though, if no one finds out.
0: Everybody that listens to the show will just find out.
1: That's alright.
0: Yeah.
1: As long as the war people don't listen, then it's alright.
0: Yeah, like the old Bill, the fire brigade.
1: Yeah, those sort of people.
0: Anyway, you know what they can do with their award?
1: Yeah.
0: Sure it. Mm. Right, it's what have we got this week? We've got a review of a fantastic gig that we went to on a Sunday
1: night.
0: Right,
1: yeah, great work.
0: Yeah, the very things.
1: Yes.
0: Yeah. Yeah. 40 years in the making.
1: Yeah.
0: And we've also got a brand new single from Fires that we'll be playing later on.
1: Ooh, that's going to be so lovely.
2: Welcome to the PM Music Cafe. Here we go again.

0: The amazing pile driving sound of the Hives. Hooray, hooray, hooray. Right, so Steve Pittaway, our resident encyclopedic bulbous headed
1: bloke.
0: Bloke, that's one way of describing him, has been in touch regarding this next track. So I'm going to play his jingle and then I'll say what he's sent and what we're going to play.

0: Right, the track is Under the Influence by the Concert Angels. And Steve says, on the BBC Culture Show in 2008, poet Simon Armitage and film critic Mark Kermode, that's not Kermode, that's a very different thing.
1: I did hear what you said.
0: Kermode.
1: Yeah.
0: A lot of people get his name wrong, you see.
1: Yeah, I didn't.
0: I mean, how annoying would it be for you if your name was Kermode and people were calling you Kermode?
1: Yeah.
0: You know.
1: Yeah, it would annoy you, wouldn't it?
0: Dirty. Mm. Anyway, they got into a one-upmanship debate as to who was the biggest Concert Angels fan.
1: Ooh.
0: I always thought it was me.
1: Yeah.
0: Simon Armitage thought he had won the debate when he revealed that he owned a copy of the first ultra-rare Red Planet EP.
1: Ooh.
0: Kermode then revealed that he was the owner of the guitarist Steve Fellow's Strat Jazz Master hybrid guitar that was used on the first three Concert Angels albums, and the guitar was actually in bits, and Kermode eventually got the guitar repaired and then gifted it back to Stephen Fellows.
1: Kermode!
0: No relation.
1: Mm.

0: That was our singer of the week last week.
1: Overflow, you get me, man.
0: Sun's Arrest, Overflow.
1: Yeah.
0: Great.
1: Come on, man.
0: Gets Jim's seal of approval. Oh, right. I'm going to play some Wild Hearts next because we're sending good wishes to Ginger, as we know he's got the big C.
1: Oh.
0: And he's doing his best. He's touring. They're touring still. Mm. He's, you know. So I would like to see them live, the Wild Hearts. Great band. Crossed. It is an early track of theirs, TV Tan.
1: Nice.

0: Here's your spelling question. Spell dog.
1: Right, it's time for Bert from Finham now. Spell track 7. Dog. See what Bert sent us.
2: Bert from Finham's belt of bangers.
1: This week's banger is Driving Away From Home, in brackets, Jim's Tune, by It's Immaterial. It's Immaterial, formed in Liverpool in 1980, blowing that's a while ago, by three former members of the Yachts. We play football, the Yachts. Yachting types.
3: Yachts.
1: Mancunian John Campbell, vocals. Martin Dempsey, guitar. And Henry Priestman, keyboards. Tonight's track was the second single from their debut album, 1986's Life's Hard and Then You Die. Blimey, that's a bit bleak. The song tells the story of a very English road trip and reached number 18 in the chart. It was followed by the brilliant third single, Ed's Funky Diner, Friday night, Saturday morning. And then,
3: Their third album was finally released in 2020 after being started in 1993.
1: Enjoy!
3: Cool.
1: Yeah.
4: Hey, now just get in and close the door.

0: Yes, from McCamel from Butler, featuring the great Mick Tedder, Coventry Boy on bass. Right, it's time for the single of the week.
1: Single
0: of the week being. We haven't got a jingle that does that. We're probably not a bad.
1: That's why I do it.
0: Yeah, wonderful. So
1: thanks.
0: From the band Fires, spelled with two I's.
1: Yeah.
0: That distinguishes him from anybody else.
1: Good.
0: For the word firing.
1: Yeah.

The BM Music Cafe is a great show. I always have it on in the background when I am working on a new theory on quantum mechanics. If you don't listen to it, you are a right idiot. Wilson,

0: full rebellious jukebox. Right, and I'm playing that because I'm listening currently to an audiobook.
1: Are you?
0: And I am listening to an audiobook. Yeah. It's called The Big Midweek, My Life Inside the Four by Steve Hanley, ex-member. And it's narrated by Stuart Lee.
1: Is it?
0: The comedian whose name I couldn't initially remember.
1: Ah, so that's what we actually do this again.
0: That's right, not to worry, not to worry.
2: Oh, dear.
0: Anyway, so I think we're going to, now we're going to talk a little bit about the very things, Kim.
1: Yeah.
0: So we had a bit of a road trip, didn't we? Where was it? The Castle and Falcon in Birmingham.
1: Nice round there, weren't it?
0: Yeah, lovely, yeah. It's salubrious.
1: Bert from Finham liked it, didn't
0: he? Yeah, nice venue, great venue. Good sound, blah.
1: Yeah, good. Got a table as well, didn't we? Nice.
0: Got a table.
1: Sit down.
0: Nice sit down. Support band called Lee Machine.
1: Mm, quite good as well.
0: Leaky Machine.
1: Slightly leaky, would you say?
0: Yeah, visually, they look, the guitar, bass and drums, they look like, to me, two geography teachers with a drummer who's an American trucker. You know, an unusual visual appearance, sorry.
1: What do you think, though?
0: I quite like them.
1: Did you?
0: Yeah, I quite like them.
1: Right, well, I'm gonna can't have been leaking that much, then.
0: I'm going to dig out some tracks of theirs and maybe play them next week.
1: Oh, that's nice.
0: But moving on to the main event, so 40 years in the making, well, 40 years since they last played live, or more.
1: 4 years too long.
0: Yeah, exactly. So the very things, seven people on stage at any one time. Started out two bass players, lots of instrument changes, sounding fantastic.
1: As far as you all fitted on the stage, to be honest.
0: Yeah, bit of a squeeze.
1: Must have been cosy.
0: Yeah. Robin, looking super cool out front, you know.
1: Here we go.
0: And doing it. I mean, what a fantastic job of recreating the new album.
1: Oh, yeah, what a good job, well done.
0: Live on stage.
1: Yeah.
0: Lots of sound effects.
1: And afterwards, you got to...
0: meet him.
1: Yeah. You did that as well, as other things.
0: Yeah, I would say it was a triumph. The gig was an absolute triumph. Quite a few people there went down really well.
1: Yeah.
0: The old stuff obviously went down well. But the new stuff also, a lot of people there, and I had people there buying the merch.
1: Packed in there, wasn't it?
0: Getting autographs.
1: The whole gig was filmed, you know, blimey.
0: Yeah. I regret now, I wish I'd bought myself a poster.
1: Ooh.
0: I did buy a poster.
1: Got him to sign it. Ooh, please sign my poster, please.
0: Yeah, should have done that.
1: Please sign it.
0: Maybe. All right. Maybe the next gig.
1: Maybe next year
0: we'll do that.
1: Yeah. Maybe in 40 years.
0: Yeah. So this track definitely played on the night.
1: Yeah.
3: I am the spirit of dark and lonely water, ready to trap the unwary, the show-off, the fool. And this is the kind of place you'd expect to find me. But no one expects to find me here. It seems too ordinary.

0: Boredom by Buzzcocks. And that I played that because they feature, I mentioned that book about the fall. They feature quite a bit at the early part of that book.
1: Do they?
0: They do, yeah. Oh. And at the start of the book, in the narration of it by Stuart Lee, he refers to them as Buzzcocks.
1: Right.
0: Now, he's obviously only reading, he's reading the book out. He hasn't written the book, he's reading the book out. Later on in part of the book, he refers to them as the Buzzcocks.
1: Ah, I mean, interesting.
0: Make your mind up, which is it?
1: Yeah, you know, yeah.
0: We all know it's Buzzcocks.
1: Yeah, I feel like, I think we've had this conversation before on this show, actually, about...
0: You get a sense of deja vu.
1: Yeah, yeah.
0: Yeah, maybe, yeah. Maybe, you might be right.
2: Now, I've got £7 here. It's going to take me 2 minutes to count this out. I'll see you after the break. It gets no better.
0: Thanks, Jim. Right, so where are we going next? We're getting near the end of the show. Not the end of the show, the end of the first hour. Wishful thinking on my part.
1: Nice.
0: It's Bleach Fields, A Light Somewhere.
3: Woo! Open the pod bay doors, Hal.
4: I'm sorry, Dave. I'm afraid I can't do that.
3: What's the problem?
4: I think you know what the problem is just as well as I do.
3: What are you talking about, Hal?

0: I like somewhere, the A side of the single from Bleachfield's Coventry Band. Right, that's the end of the first hour. We're going into the news. We're going to go into the news with the Depeche Mode, get the balance right. Stick with us after the news, come back, and we've got to this day in music history. We've got another bit of chat about the Very Things gig, and Boy Blunder recommends weather forecast, all the usual stuff.
1: Yes, it's going to be, you know,
0: wonderful. Good. Yeah.
1: Yeah.
0: See you later.
2: We missed the beginning of the big picture. I'm not going in. I'm warning you. So hurry up.

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1: From the Sky News Centre at 8. Keir Starmer's accused Nigel Farage of exploiting a teenager's murder when the Reform UK leader said this in a self-shot video yesterday.
2: I suggest the rest of us respond to this with pure, cold rage.
1: Prime Minister's called it unforgivable. Protests followed in Southampton last night. It's after Henry Novak was handcuffed as he lay dying when he was falsely accused by his Sikh killer of racism. Hampshire's Chief Constable Alexis Boone is rejecting claims of two-tier policing.
3: I do not think policing is racist. There are racist individuals within policing. Of course there are, and there have always been, and we will tackle that and deal with it. But it is not any anti-community.
1: A man who faked being live on YouTube to try to get away with murdering his girlfriend has been jailed for at least 31 years. Natalie McNally was pregnant when she was killed at a home in County Armagh in December 2022. Three people have died after a Royal Navy helicopter crashed in a field in Devon. It happened during a training exercise early this morning. £1.3 billion of taxpayer cash will go into Universal's new UK theme park in Bedfordshire. Chancellor Rachel Reeves toured the site today with construction due to begin soon.
4: Well, it's really exciting news. The theme park is going to be creating 20,000 jobs in the construction phase. And then when the theme park is up and running in a few years' time, it'll be employing permanently around 8,000 people to keep the park running and to help create those memories for families.
1: An Iranian drone attack briefly shut down Kuwait's main airport and injured 63 people. Foreign Secretary Yvette Cooper says she condemns it in the strongest terms. Residents of a former mining village in Clackmannanshire face a further 8 weeks away from their homes. They've been evacuated over concerns of ground movement. And world number one Aryna Sabalenka says she feels like quitting tennis. She's been knocked out of the French Open quarterfinals by the 25th seed. That's the latest. I'm Nick.
0: Now, more great music for Coventry on 101.5. 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
5: While you've been listening to the news, we've just had a lovely snooze. Freddie and Charlie are the ones you choose, so we're back after the news.

0: Yes, we're back after the news with Three Colours Red and this track Pure. And it was only the other day when I was digging through my little wooden box of old ticket stubs.
1: Oh, lovely.
0: That I realised that I'd seen that band live and I'd forgotten. In Wolverhampton. Lovely. Yeah.
1: Yeah, it can't have been that good then.
0: Well, they were, it was just a long time ago. Okay, and my memory being what it is, you know.
1: Yeah.
0: I'd forgotten all about it. Yeah. Yeah, not that good. Mm. Anyway, it's another Very Things track.
1: Is it?
0: We played one off the new album.
1: Yes.
0: Yeah, we played one off the new album.
1: Yes.
0: Which they played live. But also, they also played some of their older stuff from the earlier albums. And this is one of those tracks. Hard to distinguish on the night, actually, which were... I mean, there's a real good balance between the two sort of tracks.
1: It
0: wasn't a really obvious difference between the newer tracks, I would have said.
1: No.
0: And the sound was really great. I think they had... lady backing vocalist.
1: Ooh, lady.
0: Chap on bass and playing some keys.
1: Nice.
0: Two other guitarists as well. Robin was playing guitar, but two other guitarists. One of those guitarists also played bass sometimes. Drummer, Disney Time, and chap on sax. Really adding something. So all together.
1: Some band, yeah.
0: Yeah, and a real great full-on sound. Heavy duty riffs, all of that, you know.
1: Blimey.
0: Yeah.
1: Yeah, you're really selling it.
0: Yeah, correct, mate. I really liked it. Anyway, here we go. It's time is not on my side.
1: Lovely.
2: Tom, is it Jilo Day?

0: reached your destination. Destination. Destination. Destination. Destination.
1: Managing to make an ice cream van sound there. Sound very threatening.
2: Obviously. Yeah, I thought there was a bloke outside then.
1: Yeah, he was going to get a 99.
2: Yeah, yeah.
1: I could just fancy a 99.
2: Oh, Magnum. Yeah.
1: Never too late to have a 99 on, I think. You know, late night be fine.
2: Yeah.
1: Go to bed on a 99. Go to work on an egg. Go to bed on a 99. Anyway, that was Time Wise Side by The Very Things. Look. And so that was Sunday night when we were out. Sunday night.
2: Big night out.
1: Living up big in Birmingham. On the Saturday night, I was out playing with the band that I'm in at London Calling in Rugby.
2: It
1: was red hot. It was red hot. I was sweating cobs, as they say. Yeah. Sweating cobs.
2: Yeah. Went down a bomb though.
1: Yeah, went down really well. Yeah, had a great night. I was absolutely out on my feet at the end of the night.
2: You got like that smash blind.
1: No, not just tired. I mean, physically tired.
2: Right, okay, sorry.
1: Physically tired.
2: Because
1: as you know, when I'm playing with Johnny Seven, I'm also driving. So,
2: So you were driving smash?
1: No, I'll keep off the alcohol. I'll keep off the beer.
2: I've got
1: Jim.
2: Shut up, Jim.
1: Jim's got malfunctioning there.
2: The Guinness Zero.
1: In the heat. I'm on the Shandy when I'm with Joy 7. On the Shandy.
2: No, Guinness Zero.
1: Very gassy.
2: Oh, dude.
1: Very gassy. But the Guinness Zero would be a bit heavy. Especially if I'm jumping about.
2: You know
1: how I jump about?
2: Yeah, like stupid and that.
1: Well, I mean, some people have commented that way. Others, you know, not so. But, you know, turn up and watch us, you be the judge.
2: Yeah, yeah.
1: Anyway, while we were playing, we played this.
2: Ooh.
3: The Earth creatures are to be exterminated.

0: fantastic Crime Mercy Judge from Tom Verlaine from the album Flashlight, which I've got somewhere. Anyway, covered somewhere, I would imagine.
1: Yeah.
0: Anyway, it's time for the weather forecast. And it's the emu weather forecast with that stupid emu that mixed up the envelopes at the award ceremony. Anyway, enough of that. Let's just let it go.

0: in 2001, which apparently the band, not too dissimilar to the Screaming Blue Messiahs, we're big fans of Screaming Blue Messiahs.
1: Interesting.
0: So I thought we'd play this track, and it's called Hank Turns Blue by the Folk Devils.
1: Let's give it a go.

0: Our subject tonight is farming, and our first caller is from Reading.
1: Hello?
0: Hello, welcome to Phone In. What's your question to the panel?
2: You're through now.
0: Hello?
1: Hello?
0: Hello there, this is Phone In. What is your question?
1: Is Vic there?
0: Is Vic there? Is Vic there, Dr. Rogers?

0: The fantastic, is Vic there from Department S?
1: Is he there?
0: No, he's gone.
1: Oh, right.
0: Right, it's, we're a bit late, 20:36 and 9 seconds. It's time for This Day in Music History. Let it go, don't let it bother you. Don't let it worry you.
1: We've moved on from it.
0: Yeah. This Day in Music History. It's a death day, unfortunately. On this day in 2011, American singer-songwriter Andrew Gold. Now, I'm saying it like that because formerly a chap that I used to know, Bill Rattigan, would instrumental in teaching me how to play the guitar. Really nice bloke. That's how he used to say Andrew Gold. Andrew Gold. I saw Bill Rattigan playing in a band and they did a cover of this song, which I first heard of it.
1: Nice.
0: Like it. Anyway, he died in his sleep, age 59, from a heart attack, and had the 1977 US number 7 single, Lonely Boy. Lonely Boy. Yeah. So that's what we're playing now.
1: Is it?
0: Yeah. Andrew Gold.
1: Gold.

0: In 1977, Bob Marley and the Wailers released Exodus.
1: Bob Marley.
0: Correct. The album featured the hits Jamming, Waiting in Vain.
1: Waiting in Vain.
0: Three Little Birds.
1: Three Little Birds.
0: One Love in 1999. One Time Magazine. Love. Yes. All right. One named love. Exodus the best album of the 20th century. Wrong.
1: Now,
0: yeah, you're set. We're not actually playing that one.
1: Oh, okay.
0: We're playing Three Little Birds instead.
1: Fair enough.

0: On this day in 1968, this is a birthday. It's a birthday. Happy birthday to Samantha Sprackling, happy singer with birthday. English alternative rock band Republica, who had the 1997 UK number 7 single Drop Dead Gorgeous and the single Ready to Go. We're ready to go. Are they ready to go? Happy birthday.
1: Yes.

0: that concludes us doing music history for this week. And we're going straight into Whippet Appreciation Club.
1: That's it, yeah.
0: First through the door, all right. You'd say it then, you know.
1: No, I'm just saying well done.
0: Oh, thanks. So, all right. Okay.

0: First through the door with it, Appreciation Club. Said it wrong again. Is it over yet? Anyway, it's your go next.
1: Thanks.
0: So get ready. Oh, see if you say all the bits right now.
1: Yeah, we'll see. Yeah, yeah, yeah.

0: Stars by Turnstile, and it's from the album Never Enough, which actually came out last year, but I haven't never heard anything by them or anything even of them before. But I found it on my playlist and thought this is good, so
1: that's why you're playing.
0: That's
1: it.
0: Why I've chosen to play it. Yeah, okay, quite simple, but you know,
1: yeah, short but sweet.
0: It's weird, their album, they're sort of like shouting at you each tracks in capital letters.
1: Oh, okay, interesting. So, yeah, well, it's just caught your attention.
0: Yeah, so this is Seeing Stars.
1: Blimey. Yeah. Well, and also, after this, we're going straight into the news. So,
0: nice.
1: See you on the other side.
0: Yeah.
1: The AI Hour.
0: Goodbye.

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1: From the Sky News Centre at 9, Hampshire's Chief Constable has rejected a claim from Nigel Farage about two-tier policing. Student Henry Novak was arrested as he lay dying in Southampton after his Sikh murderer falsely accused the 18-year-old of racial abuse. The Reform UK leader has been condemned for calling for rage. The man who murdered his pregnant girlfriend will spend at least 31 years behind bars. Stephen McCullough killed Natalie McNally at her home in County Armagh in December 2022. The 36-year-old had filmed a YouTube video to create a false alibi by claiming he was live streaming at the time of her death. Natalie's father, Noel, spoke outside court.
2: Today we do not celebrate the sentence handed down as Bernard, my three boys and myself are serving a life sentence since the murder of our beloved Natalie. But hopefully it will serve to deter and to help stop violence against women and girls in this country.
1: The Royal Navy says its thoughts and sympathies are with the families and friends of three service personnel killed in a helicopter crash. The aircraft came down during a training exercise in Devon early this morning. A Labour MP is suing Elon Musk's ex-AI, Jess Asatos, accusing his Grok chatbot of creating fake sexualised images of her. You might be on the phone as you're listening to this, and there's a good chance you don't really know why. Research by Virgin Media O2 has found people in the UK will likely spend more than 4.5 years of their life aimlessly scrolling for no real reason. The study says it can impact sleep. Spice Girl Mel B is encouraging phone users to take a break.
3: 74% of us are getting mentally affected by just doom scrolling. We end up scrolling for per day, I think it's like an hour and 26 minutes. Half the time we don't even know why we're scrolling.
1: Europe's first universal theme park in Bedfordshire will be built with £1.3 billion of taxpayer support. Government's upped its investment from £500 million. Construction on the site is due to begin soon. That's the latest. I'm Nick Qureshi.
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5: You unlock this door with the key of imagination. Beyond it is another dimension. A dimension of sound. A dimension of sight. A dimension of mind.
6: Yes, it is the PM Music Cafe Zone, the AI Hour, the last hour of the show. We're hurtling towards the end of the show. It's 9 o'clock on Wednesday night, just out of the news. Yes, it is. And what has the AI supercomputer come up with this week? Well, nothing to me because I haven't turned it on.
7: Ah, right, yeah, that's the key part, isn't it?
6: I'll turn it on now and see what it spews out
8: for us. Thank you very much for doing that.
6: Thank you.

0: I see what it's done there. So this week it is decided that all of the tracks should be in some way related or related back to the artist Andy Warhol. It's a bit obscure. They're not going to make the next hour that easy. Anyway, and the reason for that is because on this day in 1968, Andy Warhol was shot by Valerie Solanas.
1: Was he, though? That's the question.
0: Well, he was.
1: Was he?
0: Yeah.
1: Sure?
0: She'd been to see Warhol after asking for the return of a script that apparently had been misplaced. It must have been quite an argument over a misplaced script, blimey.
1: Shot over a script.
0: Shot him, and he was seriously wounded in the attack and barely survived.
1: Oh dear.
0: Barely survived.
1: Oh, how horrible.
0: Anyway, so every track we're going to play over the next hour is going to be in some way connected with Andy Warhol, the artist, the avant-garde, freakish artist from America. Right. So the first track is actually by a band called the Dandy Warhols. See what they did there? Yeah. So in tribute to the fact that he survived a horrendous shooting. All right, thank you.
1: Sorry.
0: And let's see what Jim thinks about this one.
2: Yeah. Super smashing great.
0: He likes it as usual. It's the Dandy Warhols.
1: Okay.

0: The Andy Warhols every day should be a holiday. Not the day off, you've got Andy Warhol. Yeah. There's your link.
1: You don't know.
0: Now, so next I'm going to play a track by Blondie, my favourite track by Blondie.
1: Oh, nice.
0: And the reason why I'm playing that is because Debbie Harry and Andy Warhol were close friends and mutual admirers who served as icons of the 1970s and 1980s downtown New York scene, bridging the gap between punk rock movement and the pop art world.
2: Wow, really.
0: How about that? You almost, that? The way I said that, you'd almost think I was reading it off a script, wouldn't you? Or off
1: your
0: phone.
1: Yeah, you are, aren't you?
0: Yeah.
3: Coffee. Coffee. Tried it yet? Well, we think you're going to like it. Six exquisite letters, beautifully blended into a word that sounds as good as it looks. Coffee.

0: Blondie's version of Hanging on the Telephone, and not a lot of people know that that is actually a cover version.
1: Is it?
0: Blondie didn't write it.
1: But their
0: version is infinitely superior to the original, I would say.
2: Ooh.
0: Right, then the next track then is actually called Andy Warhol.
1: You
0: couldn't get a closer track really for to celebrate Andy Warhol.
1: No, not when it's like track, his name.
0: Andy Warhol.
1: Yeah.
0: By David Bowie. Yeah. Yeah. I've always liked this because the bit is he starts saying Andy Warhol as in hole, hole, hole as in hole.
1: Yeah.
0: And then there's a lyric later on saying talking about painting and glue and things. It's interesting.
1: Glue?
0: Yeah, you need to listen to it.
1: Ah, nice.
3: Oh, I need a different mask, a different character to channel my energies. Here, look, I've come up with a few. See what you think. Okay. Okay, here's the first one. Cobbler Bob.
4: Did you say Cobbler Bob?
3: Yes, Cobbler Bob. Cobbler Bob. Bob is a cobbler. There's a...
5: Hole, actually.
6: What did I say?
5: Hole. It's hole. As in holes.
6: Andy Warhol.
5: What? Andy Warhol. Andy Warhol. Like hole.

0: Nice bit of applause at the end there in the studio. Right, we don't need your assistance in the applause, thank you. Very good. So, Andy Warhol designed some album covers.
1: Ah, oh, did he?
0: Yeah, which is neatly leads me on to the Rolling Stones album, Sticky Fingers, because he designed that. If you've seen that, it features a picture of like a pair of jeans with a zip on the front where the fly is, and the zip on the album cover, the original one, the zip actually works.
1: Ah, right, it doesn't show him with like some sticky fingers or anything.
0: No, no, but also, there's another link that you may not be aware of, that the original bass player, Bill Wyman, opened a restaurant in London called Sticky Fingers.
1: Ah,
0: you know, seeing that there's all links, all wheels within wheels.
1: Yeah.
0: Anyway, well, so this is the only track that I think is worth playing off the Sticky Fingers album, so I'll play that.
2: What does that mean, actually?
3: That means, how are all you? I am very pleased to see you this afternoon.
2: How many languages can you speak?
3: I can speak altogether three of the space languages.

0: A stand going through on the track Bitch, which featured the artwork of Andy Warhol, as did the next artist. John Lennon's album Men Love Avenue,
1: yes,
0: also featured a cover that was designed by Andy Warhol. Yes. Now, I haven't got a track from that album, so if I had, I wouldn't play it anyway, so I'm going to be playing this one instead.
1: Right.
0: Which is, you know, one I particularly like.
1: That you like and that.
0: Yeah, so yeah. My show can do what I like.
1: Fair enough.
0: Well, our show, but,
1: yeah,
0: but you're still going to do what I like.
1: Yeah.
2: Super smashing great.
0: Yeah.
3: If anybody can put on paper what our government and the American government, etc., and the Russian, Chinese, what they are actually trying to do, you know, and how, what they think they're doing, I'd be very pleased to know what they think they're doing. I think they're all insane.

0: Instant Karma, John Lennon, Yoko Ono. Right, so while we're on the album cover thing, the obvious one we've got to mention is that Warhol did the banana, well, no, the big banana sort of cover for the Velvet Underground. And I'm going to play a track, I'm going to play Venus in Furs by the Velvet Underground.
1: Good choice.
0: Thank you.
2: When your daughter goes to work for the first time, the excitement she feels with her own money to spend and crowds of new friends. Maybe she won't care what job she does before the gloss wears off. She may get married and have a family. And it's only when she thinks about working again that she'll feel let down, going back to unskilled work.

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0: Venus in Furs. 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Mm, right. So now the next track is this is only a rumour. I can't confirm it. It's only a rumour. But it's Bob Dylan's track Like a Rolling Stone. It's rumoured to be based around the relationship between Andy Warhol and Edie Sedgwick, who was an actress. Is it about that?
1: Is it not?
0: I don't know. You'd have to ask Bob, wouldn't you?
1: Yeah.
0: Only Bob can answer it.
1: Send him, you know, various messages.
0: Yeah.

Picture the scene. You're in Derby. 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

0: Stone. Rock and Rolling Stone. Yeah. Now, I didn't know this. Unbelievably, Andy Warhol directed a music video for the band The Cars.
1: Blimey.
0: Which is, that threw me a curveball, I can tell you.
1: Super, great. All of these things that, you know, people don't know and things and stuff.
0: Yeah, it's the sort of thing that Steve Pittaway would have known.
1: Oh, yeah, he'd know,
0: he wouldn't need the internet. Yeah. You know what I mean? Maybe, actually, I hadn't really thought about this in any depth. Maybe he is the internet.
1: Mm.
0: You know, have we thought about that?
1: Yeah.
0: He could be the internet.
1: Mm.
0: You know.
1: Right.
0: Or something.
1: Well, let's hope he never gets a virus then.
0: See what you did there. Yeah, see what you did there. Yeah, yeah. All right, don't milk it. Don't milk it. It was a good one, but don't milk it.
2: 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Over.
3: 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Father McCree is waiting.
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2: 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Over.

0: cars, just what I needed. I have to just clarify that the video that Andy Warhol directed wasn't the video for Just What I Needed. It was something else.
1: Establishing that, because, yeah, you know, I was like...
0: You were worrying about that week. I'm sure, as you know,
1: yeah,
0: as do a lot of people, Andy Warhol was responsible for a lot of pop art.
1: One of his
0: most famous pieces is a picture of various cans of Campbell's soup. All lot soup. Different colours and things.
1: Oh, right.
0: So the next couple of tracks will be connected in some way with soup.
1: And by a sort of
0: a sideways link to Andy Warhol on account of his soup-related pictures.
1: Personally, the last thing that I'd want to eat this time of year is some soup.
0: Well, I was going to come on to that. It's interesting you should say that, because I was going to ask you, if you were going to choose soup as a starter...
1: Yeah.
0: You know, if you're out to the restaurant
1: somewhere. This time
0: I know you wouldn't. Anyway. I know you wouldn't. But just use your imagination if you can.
1: Yeah, I don't want to.
0: You haven't got much, have you? But if you've got the little bit that you have got.
1: Yeah.
0: The little bit that you have got.
1: Yeah.
0: Open your mind.
1: Yeah. In fact, Probably chicken, there you go.
0: Clear your mind. It won't take long.
1: I've told you chicken soup. Yeah.
0: Chicken, that's boring. I thought you'd gone for mulligatawny. That's spicy, like a curry soup, that is. I thought you'd have gone for that.
1: Well, I haven't, so...
0: You're going for chicken?
1: Yeah.
0: Okay, interesting. Yeah. We'll come back and I'll tell you what mine might be in a minute.
1: Great, can't wait.
2: This world of ours, this cloudy planet warmed by the sun, protected from the dangers of space by a thick overcoat of warm atmosphere, is a cosy, pleasant place to live. We know it is because we live there. Millions of us, all together, the human race. Here we are then. Here's Mother Clanger with the soup. Where's Tiny? Tiny should be sitting at the table.

0: for tonight, we're gonna be 18 again.
1: 18.
0: Get to work and don't be a jerk. Respect your

0: no music on a dead planet.
1: Very true. No music on a dead planet, but Super Dragons. Still sticking with Soup, so I'm coming back then with, I'm thinking, if I had to choose Soup, I'd probably go for Broccoli and Stilton.
2: Lovely.
1: Yeah, I like that. I think that's probably my favourite.
2: Yeah, good choice.
1: Coming up a close second would be Mulligatawny. That's got a bit of a kick to it.
2: Nice, yeah, it's quite a good one, that one.
1: Out of a tin.
2: Yeah.
1: You know, just out of a tin. Yeah. Out of the tin, into the saucepan, get the hob on.
2: Yeah, I think everyone knows how to, like,
1: how to do the soup. Yeah, interesting. Mm. Right, so, yeah, what's next? Oh, it's Bowling for Soup with the track 1985.
2: Oh, the soup.
1: It's all soup related.
2: Yeah.
3: Let's not tell her we was going to have soup.

0: 1985,
1: Bowling for Soup.
0: Mm.
1: Yeah, 1985. Now, to say to me, 1985,
0: yeah,
1: only seemed like yesterday.
0: Yeah, it wasn't.
1: No, it wasn't, was it?
0: Yeah.
1: But, you know, I mean, you weren't even around, were you, in 1985?
0: No, why it wasn't yesterday.
1: Yeah.
0: Since I'm 26, it's just like 2 weeks.
1: Fresh in my mind, 1985.
0: Oh, is it?
1: Yeah. I was strutting the stage with the band Laughing House in 1985.
0: Oh, were you?
1: Yeah. Well, it might have been when we played at the Marquee in London.
0: Yeah, it was strutting the stage, like when you fell over your amp and that.
1: Yeah, I mean, we don't want to keep bringing that.
0: Oh, yeah, sorry, yeah. Just came
1: what I'm wearing.
0: Yeah, oh, what a surprise. Yeah.
1: Got my Marquee t-shirt on, where I played.
0: And you've got, like, pictures of you up on the wall, and
1: it's
0: almost like a shrine to yourself, isn't it?
1: Yeah, well, nobody else is going to have us all, might as well. Anyway, that's the end of the 3 hours.
0: Well, we've had a very nice time.
1: Well, we've had a time.
0: Yeah.
1: You know what I mean? You,
0: right.
1: I mean, some of us might have had a nice time, but others may have just endured 3 hours of pain and horror.
0: Yeah. But at least it's over for them now.
1: Yeah, for now.
0: Yeah. Until next week, when you have to listen again.
1: That's right. So we're going back to Lou Reed. Lou Reed being a big friend and fan of Andy Warhol.
0: Yeah. Lovely.
1: So this is the track Perfect Day.
0: You
1: know, I think there are better versions myself this version, but I mean that wouldn't link to Andy Warhol, would it? So
0: yeah, shame you said that now before we're about to play, because I'm not sure it's sort of hyped up that much.
1: Well, I'm going to give it a spin now, and I might pop downstairs and get some soup on the go. What do you think?
0: I'm good, thanks.
1: You're good for soup, yeah?
0: Yeah.
1: Yeah. Okay.
0: Lock yourself out.
1: It's goodbye from Freddie.
0: Goodbye from Charlie.
1: See you all next week. Super smashing. All right, Jim, thank you very much.
2: Is it safe?
3: You're talking to me.
2: Is it safe?
3: It's what safe?
2: Is it safe?
3: I don't know what you mean. I can't tell you if something is safe or not unless I know specifically what you're talking about.
2: Is it safe?
3: Tell me what it refers to.
2: Is it safe?
3: Yes, it's safe. It's very safe. It's so safe you wouldn't believe it.

Just a perfect day. Drink sangria in the park. And then later, when it gets dark, we go home.

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1: From the Sky News Centre at 10, Hampshire's Chief Constable says he doesn't think policing in the UK is anti-white.
2: Do we have a two-tier type policing system? I would refute that. I would say absolutely not. I see officers day in, day out on the grounds serving without fear or favour all our communities. And I think that's the case nationally.
1: Alexis Boone has apologised to the family of university student Henry Novak, who was murdered in Southampton in December. The 18-year-old was handcuffed as he laid dying after his Sikh attacker made a false allegation of racism. Keir Starmer says Nigel Farage's call for a rage response is unforgivable. A senior prosecutor in Northern Ireland says it's been absolutely chilling to watch a killer's fake live stream alibi. YouTuber Stephen McCullough is starting a minimum 31 years behind bars for murdering his pregnant girlfriend in County Armagh in 2022. Three people have died after a Royal Navy helicopter crashed in a field in Devon. It happened during a training exercise early this morning. The head midwife at one hospital has labelled the state of maternity care in England heartbreaking. Analysis of NHS figures reveals a growing number of traumatic births, with one in 35 women suffering a serious tear in the past year. A national investigation is underway. The government's new maternity advisor, Michelle Welsh, had an emergency C-section.
3: I was lucky. I walked out of the hospital with my son, and that is the word that actually is driving me on and on with the work that I do, because maternity care should never ever be about luck. It should be about safe and compassionate services.
1: Vladimir Putin's representative in the UK has been summoned by the Foreign Office after a Russian drone hit a building in Romania last week. Sir Keir Starmer called it a serious violation of NATO airspace. And world number one, Aryna Sabalenka, says she feels like quitting tennis. She's been knocked out of the French Open quarterfinals by 25th seed Diana Schneider. That's the latest. I'm Laura Tate.
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1: From the Sky News Centre at 11, Hampshire's chief constable denies UK policing is anti-white. 18-year-old murder victim Henry Novak was handcuffed as he lay dying in December when his Sikh killer, jailed on Monday, made a false allegation of racism. There were protests in Southampton last night after Nigel Farage said the reaction should be one of rage. He was condemned in the Commons by the Prime Minister.
2: Exploiting this tragedy to create grievance and division would be wrong in any circumstances, but to do it when the family are expressly saying, please don't, is unforgivable. It shows exactly who he is.
1: The Royal Navy says its thoughts and sympathies are with the families and friends of three service personnel killed in a helicopter crash. The aircraft came down during a training exercise in Devon this morning. A YouTuber who faked a live stream for an alibi has been jailed for at least 31 years for murdering his partner. Natalie McNally was pregnant with their son when she was killed in County Armagh in December 2022. Donald Trump says the Strait of Hormuz will immediately reopen once the memorandum of understanding between the US and Iran is signed. He says negotiators are trying to separate the issue of the vital shipping lane with the hostilities between Israel and Hezbollah in Lebanon. Iran insists any peace agreement must include Beirut. Speaking in the Oval Office, Mr. Trump's also reiterated his claim that the Iranians will agree to not have a nuclear weapon.
3: The negotiation itself has gone very well, actually. It might not happen, you know, who knows? But if it happens, it could happen like over the weekend.
1: The Foreign Office has summoned Russia's ambassador. It's after a drone violated NATO airspace last week and hit a building in Romania. And Europe's first universal theme park in Bedfordshire will be built with £1.3 billion of taxpayer support. The government's upped its investment from £500 million. That's the latest. I'm Laura Safe.
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1: From the Sky News Centre at midnight, the National Police Chiefs counsels to review the language in its anti-racism guidance. It's after teenage student Henry Novak lay dying in handcuffs after his murderer falsely accused him of a racist attack. The Hampshire Force denies claims by Nigel Farage of two-tier policing. Keir Starmer's condemned his calls for rage. In the Lords, Baroness Lawrence, whose son Stephen was murdered in 1993, urged politicians not to turn the clock back.
2: The mere fact that the leader of the opposition in the other place can use my son's name in referring to reform, it took 20 years and more for anybody to understand the murder of my son and to have anybody convicted.
1: Three people have died after a Royal Navy helicopter crashed in Devon. It happened during a training exercise yesterday morning. A man who faked a YouTube live stream to give him a false alibi has been jailed for the murder of his pregnant girlfriend in County Armagh. Stephen McCullough will spend at least 31 years behind bars. Police have released the 999 call he made in December 2022 after claiming to have found Natalie McNally's body.
3: Is the patient breathing?
4: No! She's cold!
3: Okay. Are you saying she's pregnant?
4: Yes!
3: And she's not breathing? Did you say she's cold?
4: She's cold!
3: Okay, okay. Listen to me. I'm going to help you, okay?
1: MI5's warning spies from China could be posing as recruitment agents to trick British officials into giving them state secrets. Five Eyes Group says they could use sites like LinkedIn and Indeed to advertise fake jobs and then pressure applicants into giving out information. Vladimir Putin's representative in the UK has been summoned by the Foreign Office. It's after a Russian drone hit a building in Romania last week. And world number one, Aryna Sabalenka, says she feels like quitting tennis. She's been knocked out of the French Open quarterfinals. That's the latest. I'm Laura Safe.
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1: From the Sky News Centre at 1, Hampshire's chief constable has rejected a claim from Nigel Farage of two-tier policing. Student Henry Novak was arrested as he lay dying in Southampton after his Sikh murderer falsely accused the 18-year-old of racial abuse. The Reform UK leader has been condemned for calling for rage. A man who murdered his pregnant girlfriend will spend at least 31 years behind bars. Stephen McCullough from Lisburn killed 32-year-old Natalie McNally at home in County Armagh in December 2022. McCullough, who's 36, had filmed a YouTube video to create a false alibi by claiming he was live streaming at the time of her death. Natalie's dad, Noel, spoke outside court.
2: Today we do not celebrate the sentence handed down as Bernard. My three boys and myself are serving a life sentence since the murder of our beloved Natalie. But hopefully it will serve to deter and to help stop violence against women and girls in this country.
1: The Royal Navy says its thoughts are with the families of three service personnel killed in a helicopter crash. The aircraft came down during a training exercise yesterday. Donald Trump says the Strait of Hormuz will immediately reopen once the memorandum of understanding between the US and Iran is signed. He says negotiators are trying to separate the issue of the shipping lane and the hostilities between Israel and Hezbollah in Lebanon. Iran insists any peace agreement reached with America must include Beirut. Mr. Trump's reiterated claims that the Iranians will agree to not have a nuclear weapon.
3: The negotiation itself has gone very well, actually. It might not happen, you know, who knows? But if it happens, it could happen like over the weekend.
1: A Labour MP is suing Elon Musk's ex-AI. Jess Asato is accusing his Grok chatbot of creating fake sexualized images of her. And Europe's first universal theme park in Bedfordshire will be built with £1.3 billion of taxpayer support. The government's upped its investment from £500 million. That's the latest.
0: Playing great music for Coventry.
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